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1: It's just

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The best in country, and we've got a whole lot of it coming your way. And for those interested, there are 222 days left until Christmas. 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Here's Billy Currington.

0: Well, you've got the finest in country music. I guess you don't need anything else. John Gleason with you. Just so you know, tomorrow happens to be Visit Your Relatives Day. 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This isn't a floating holiday. It's like Christmas or Valentine's Day, same day every year. And the purpose of this is, and I'm quoting here, by visiting the often thought of but seldom seen relatives. And, you know, everybody has relatives just like that in their family. Don't you dare forget. Cody Johnson coming up, Alan Jackson and others. Stick with us, my friends, because we're just underway.
1: Here's a look at your latest Superstar Country Quad County weather forecast. Sunny skies the remainder of the Sunday afternoon. High temperatures topping out near 88 degrees. Sunday evening, clear skies. Overnight lows near 63. Monday, near record highs with sunny skies and a few afternoon clouds. Highs near 91. Monday evening, partly cloudy. Overnight lows near 68. Tuesday, a mix of sunshine and clouds with a stray shower or thunderstorm possible. Highs near 89 degrees. And Tuesday evening, partly cloudy skies early with clouds and showers developing late. Overnight lows near 67.
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This is probably as good a time as any. Everybody has to go back to work tomorrow, all right? We are not in the midst of a three-day weekend. I know people are anticipating it, but we still have another week to wait before we get to Memorial Day, okay? I'm just saying. Jumping from Lori Morgan to John Pardee, starting out hour number two.

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Some stations are new country. We're just pure country. Oldies, new songs, and classics in between. The Wolf.

0: We should have that tattooed. Stay country or die. There, of course, Blake Shelton. Blake Shelton, who, of course, had a mullet early on in his career. He eventually grew out of that. But, you know, speaking of tattoos, he's got a tattoo on his left forearm, barbed wire and animal tracks that he designed himself. And once he had it put on, he described it looking more like ladybugs. Maybe deer tracks. He's not quite sure. I think it just makes him more endearing to everybody. There, of course, Blake Shelton. John Gleason with you. We got more country coming up as we continue a Sunday night.
1: Here's a look at your latest Superstar Country Quad County weather forecast. Sunny skies the remainder of the Sunday afternoon. High temperatures topping out near 88 degrees. Sunday evening, clear skies. Overnight lows near 63. Monday, near record highs with sunny skies and a few afternoon clouds. Highs near 91. Monday evening, partly cloudy. Overnight lows near 68. Tuesday, a mix of sunshine and clouds with a stray shower or thunderstorm possible. Highs near 89 degrees. And Tuesday evening, partly cloudy skies early with clouds and showers developing late. Overnight lows near 67.
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0: Racine, Gallup Police, Pomeroy, and Ravenswood. 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

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Some stations are new country. We're just pure country. Oldies, new songs, and classics in between. The

0: As Dylan Scott and what he'll never have. I'll tell you what Dylan Scott does have is a wonderful marriage. He and his wife, Blair, have been married for 10 years. They met in the seventh grade. Isn't that cute? That's how long they've known each other. And in fact, she was the inspiration for his number one hit, My Girl. All love stories should be that cute. John Gleason with you as we play the best in country. We're going to continue Sunday when we come back with Alan Jackson.
1: Here's a look at your latest Superstar Country Quad County weather forecast. Sunny skies the remainder of the Sunday afternoon. High temperatures topping out near 88 degrees. Sunday evening, clear skies. Overnight lows near 63. Monday, near record highs with sunny skies and a few afternoon clouds. Highs near 91. Monday evening, partly cloudy. Overnight lows near 68. Tuesday, a mix of sunshine and clouds with a stray shower or thunderstorm possible. Highs near 89 degrees. And Tuesday evening, partly cloudy skies early with clouds and showers developing late. Overnight lows near 67.
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1: Here's a look at your latest Superstar Country Quad County weather forecast. Sunny skies the remainder of the Sunday afternoon. High temperatures topping out near 88 degrees. Sunday evening, clear skies. Overnight lows near 63. Monday, near record highs with sunny skies and a few afternoon clouds. Highs near 91. Monday evening, partly cloudy. Overnight lows near 68. Tuesday, a mix of sunshine and clouds with a stray shower or thunderstorm possible. Highs near 89 degrees. And Tuesday evening, partly cloudy skies early with clouds and showers developing late. Overnight lows near 67.
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0: got my attention. The first note right there to the last one. Don't tell on me. A nice request right there from Jason Aldean. In a moment or two, talking about This Kiss, Faith Hill going that direction, and James Otto not that far away, too.
1: 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Enjoy the spring temperatures Friday and Saturday because Sunday and Monday will feel more like summer. A mix of clouds and sun today, highs near 71. Tonight, cloudy skies, overnight lows around 50. Saturday morning, rain showers with a mix of clouds and sun in the afternoon, highs near 78. Cloudy with showers Saturday night, lows near 60. Sunday, cloudy early, partial clearing late, highs near 88. 93.

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Some stations are new country. We're just pure country. Oldies, new songs, and classics in between. The Wolf.

0: Good way to put it. After all, the bars are closed right there. And boy, the visuals coming to mind with that, too. There you go with Thomas Rhett. Soon to follow, Blake Shelton on the way, doing what she likes. We'll have that for you pretty quick. And waiting in the wings, Mike Reed, I guarantee it.
1: 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Enjoy the spring temperatures Friday and Saturday, because Sunday and Monday will feel more like summer. A mix of clouds and sun today, highs near 71. Tonight, cloudy skies, overnight lows around 50. Saturday morning, rain showers with a mix of clouds and sun in the afternoon, highs near 78. Cloudy with showers Saturday night, lows near 60. Sunday, cloudy early, partial clearing late, highs near 88.
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Oldies, new songs, and classics in between. The Wolf.

0: 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Racine, Gallup Police. 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

0: Very curious right there. That's why he's asking. I don't blame him. How far does a goodbye go? That, of course, Jason Aldean. In a moment or two, going to be hearing them church bells. Carrie Underwood kind of explain everything in, just a few shakes of a stick. And the redheaded stranger waiting in the wings for you, Willie Nelson, not that far away, too.
1: 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Enjoy the spring temperatures Friday and Saturday, because Sunday and Monday will feel more like summer. A mix of clouds and sun today, highs near 71. Tonight, cloudy skies, overnight lows around 50. Saturday morning, rain showers with a mix of clouds and sun in the afternoon, highs near 78. Cloudy with showers Saturday night, lows near 60. Sunday, cloudy early, partial clearing late, highs near 88.
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0: 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Ravenswood. 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

0: Good old combination going on right there. Yep, me and a beer. Well, at least that combination with Chris Jansen kind of expressing himself. I like it. I love it. Tim McGraw getting us back to the country hits in a moment or two, and soon to follow, not that far away, Alan Jackson for you.
1: 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Enjoy the spring temperatures Friday and Saturday, because Sunday and Monday will feel more like summer. A mix of clouds and sun today, highs near 71. Tonight, cloudy skies, overnight lows around 50. Saturday morning, rain showers with a mix of clouds and sun in the afternoon, highs near 78. Cloudy with showers Saturday night, lows near 60. Sunday, cloudy early, partial clearing late, highs near 88.
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We're just pure country. Oldies, new songs, and classics in between. The

0: Well, I think I'd agree with that, too, 100%. Get right down to it, Thomas Rhett and Jordan Davis. And a good way to put it, ain't a bad life. Amen on that. No doubt. Out there picking wildflowers, Keith Anderson helping us out in a moment or two. And soon to follow, Clint Black. I guarantee it for sure.
1: 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Enjoy the spring temperatures Friday and Saturday, because Sunday and Monday will feel more like summer. A mix of clouds and sun today, highs near 71. Tonight, cloudy skies, overnight lows around 50. Saturday morning, rain showers with a mix of clouds and sun in the afternoon, highs near 78. Cloudy with showers Saturday night, lows near 60. Sunday, cloudy early, partial clearing late, highs near 88.
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1: I'm Tom Sussman, and this is your Vandalia News Morning Report. Congratulations to Jackson County hunting hero Gary Watkins for being named Marine of the Year for the Walter L. Mann Detachment of the 1065 Marine Corps League from Ravenswood. Also, tonight at 7 p.m., Ripley Christian Academy will hold its 2026 graduation starting at 7 p.m. at the school. The Mason County AMVET Memorial Day Parade will be held this Saturday in Point Pleasant at 1 p.m. Lineup will take place at the north end of Main Street starting at 12:30. The West Virginia Department of Natural Resources reminds everyone that this week is National Safe Boating Week, which marks the start of the summer boating season. Boaters in West Virginia are also reminded that it's the law to have a flotation device on board for every boater on a boat. And for those aged 13 and under, they must wear a life preserver if the boat is underway. I'm Tom Sussman, reporting for Vandalia News.
2: Here's a look at your latest Superstar Country Quad County weather forecast. Sunday evening, clear skies. Overnight, lows near 63 degrees. Monday, sunny with a few afternoon clouds. Near record high temperatures, topping out at 91 degrees. Monday night, partly cloudy. Overnight, lows near 68. Tuesday, a mix of sunshine and clouds. A stray shower or thunderstorm possible. Highs near 89. Tuesday evening, partly cloudy with showers developing late. Overnight lows near 67. Wednesday, rain early with thunderstorms in the afternoon. Highs near 73 degrees.
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Some stations are new country. We're just pure country. Oldies, new songs, and classics in between. The

0: It sure enough is, and ain't waiting for anybody right there. Time's ticking. Good way to put it. That, of course, Justin Moore. Lee Bryce on the way with One of Them Girls, and Garth Brooks waiting in the wings for you, too.
1: Here's a look at your latest Superstar Country Quad County weather forecast. Sunday evening, clear skies. Overnight, lows near 63 degrees. Monday, sunny with a few afternoon clouds. Near record high temperatures, topping out at 91 degrees. Monday night, partly cloudy. Overnight, lows near 68. Tuesday, a mix of sunshine and clouds. A stray shower or thunderstorm possible. Highs near 89. Tuesday evening, partly cloudy with showers developing late. Overnight lows near 67. Wednesday, rain early with thunderstorms in the afternoon. Highs near 73 degrees.
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2: 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On this Monday, I recently did a commentary on YouTube about Congresswoman Alexandria Ocasio-Cortez and her knowledge of history, which is scant, S-C-A-N-T, to say the least. Now, I am not in business to run down Congressman Ocasio-Cortez. In fact, I admire her pluck. I mean, as a woman that comes out of Boston University, and I have a master's degree from that school as well, and gets a congressional seat held by a longtime Democratic player. All right, she is a woman of accomplishment, but she is a communist. And recently, she gave a couple of podcast interviews where she said, hey, there was communism or socialism, whatever you want to call it, in the beginning of this nation. The founding fathers were aware of it because of the billionaires. The problem is, Congresswoman, there were no billionaires. Why? Because the King of England, George, would not allow that. Yes, there were dukes and earls and landowners. They weren't billionaires. They took what the king gave them. So we need a little history update here, Congresswoman. Just trying to help. Back in a moment. 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That is the Morning O'Reilly Update. More analysis later on.
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4: Here's a look at your latest Superstar Country Quad County weather forecast brought to you by Julia Davis State Farm. Licensed in Ohio and West Virginia, like a good neighbor, State Farm is there. Summer-like weather to kick off the week leading into the extended Memorial Day holiday next weekend. Sunny skies today, a few afternoon clouds, near record high temperatures topping out 91 degrees. Tonight, partly cloudy skies, overnight lows near 68. Tuesday, a mix of sunshine and clouds with a stray shower or thunderstorm possible. Highs near 89. Tuesday night, partly cloudy skies early. Showers developing late. Lows near 67.
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0: Really slammed the door shut in the last two games against Tug Valley. What worked over the course of these last couple wins?
1: We started figuring their weaknesses. We started jamming them inside. They couldn't touch it. We came out strong. We came out ready to play.
0: What's it like to work with Abby Flowers?
1: Oh, she's amazing. She's a good catcher. She always keeps her head up. She's always talking to us on the field. I mean, I can't ask for any better.
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93.1 FM. There's T-Bird, Tracy Bird, not from the country. And let me tell you, I like it that way. Good morning. You're on The Morning Howl, brought to you by your good friends at Holzer Health. Tell you what, folks, more on The Morning Howl's coming up. But right now, here's Dierks Bentley.

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4: A culvert replacement project begins on State Route 160 between Morgan Center Road and Scenic Road in Galia County on May 26th. The road will be closed. ODOT's detour is State Route 160 to 554 to 325 to 60. Work is expected to be completed on or around June 8th. And the Witten Farm Market will begin produce sales in Ravenswood on Wednesday, May 20th.
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0: 93.1 FM, Ella Langley, and Be Her on the Morning Howl, brought to you by Holzer Health here on Pain in the Morning. Hey, how do you feel about yard sales? I would much rather go to a yard sale than I would get a yard sale together, okay? All that labeling and all that pricing and all that moving of stuff around and all that stuff, I would just rather go to one. There's going to be a big yard sale at the Tupper's Plains Fire Department. It's going to have all kinds of neat stuff on Saturday, June 13th, 9 a.m. to 3 p.m. So come on out and help them with their annual fundraiser. It's going to be a lot of fun. And tell them you heard it on 93.1 FM, The Wolf.
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2: 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Summer-like weather to kick off the week, leading into the extended Memorial Day holiday next weekend. Sunny skies today, a few afternoon clouds, near record high temperatures, topping out 91 degrees. Tonight, partly cloudy skies, overnight lows near 68. Tuesday, a mix of sunshine and clouds with a stray shower or thunderstorm possible. Highs near 89. Tuesday night, partly cloudy skies early. Showers developing late. Lows near 67.
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0: 93.1 FM on the Morning Howl, brought to you by Holzer Health. There's Bailey Zimmerman and Chevy Silverado on the Morning Howl. Glad to have you with me this morning. I love Chevy Silverados. Don't forget to join us coming up beginning Friday night, May 22nd. We're going to start a 90s triple play weekend. We'll have 90s triple play every hour. It's going to be a lot of fun going on through Memorial Day, Monday, May 25th. It's going to be a grand time. We're going to have a lot of great music, so stick around right here to 93.1 FM, The Wolf.
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1: I'm Tom Sussman, and this is your Vandalia News Morning Report. Congratulations to Jackson County hunting hero Gary Watkins for being named Marine of the Year for the Walter L. Mann Detachment of the 1065 Marine Corps League from Ravenswood. Also, tonight at 7 p.m., Ripley Christian Academy will hold its 2026 graduation starting at 7 p.m. at the school. The Mason County AMVET Memorial Day Parade will be held this Saturday in Point Pleasant at 1 p.m. Lineup will take place at the north end of Main Street starting at 12:30. The West Virginia Department of Natural Resources reminds everyone that this week is National Safe Boating Week, which marks the start of the summer boating season. Boaters in West Virginia are also reminded that it's the law to have a flotation device on board for every boater on a boat, and for those aged 13 and under, they must wear a life preserver if the boat is underway. I'm Tom Sussman, reporting for Vandalia News.
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3: Here's a look at your latest Superstar Country Quad County weather forecast brought to you by Julia Davis State Farm. Licensed in Ohio and West Virginia, like a good neighbor, State Farm is there. Summer-like weather to kick off the week leading into the extended Memorial Day holiday next weekend. Sunny skies today, a few afternoon clouds near record high temperatures topping out 91 degrees. Tonight, partly cloudy skies, overnight lows near 68. Tuesday, a mix of sunshine and clouds with a stray shower or thunderstorm possible. Highs near 89. Tuesday night, partly cloudy skies early. Showers developing late. Lows near 67.
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93.1 FM, Sawyer Brown, and Some Girls Do on the Morning Howl, brought to you on Fan in the Morning by your good friends at Holzer Health. Stick around, we got lots more coming up. How about this one from Blake Shelton? Here's his very first release as a country music artist. Here's Austin. She

0: 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Hey, keep the date, June 11th, 2026, 10 a.m. to 1 p.m. at the Blakeslee Center in Meigs County. They're going to have an Elder Abuse Awareness Fair, okay? Come on out and join other vendors in the community to help support our senior citizens, okay? It's brought to you by the World Elder Abuse Awareness Day Committee, okay? It's going to be a great time. You're going to learn a whole lot at the Blakeslee Center, June 11th. From 10 a.m. to 1 p.m.
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7: 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Pitcher Gracie Banks struck out 7 batters and gave up just 1 run. We talked to her post-game.
8: I'm feeling really pumped. 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
7: So you really slammed the door shut in the last 2 games against Tug Valley. What worked over the course of these last couple wins?
8: 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We started jamming them inside. They couldn't touch it. We came out strong. We came out ready to play.
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8: 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She's a good catcher. She always keeps her head up. She's always talking to us on the field. I mean, I can't ask for any better.
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0: 93.1 FM, WJEH. There's Morgan Wallen, and I Got Better on the Morning Howl, brought to you by Hoser Health. Here's a traffic update for you. West Virginia 68 across Pine Creek Bridge will close on Thursday, June the 4th, for a bridge replacement. Work should be completed by the end of August. A culvert replacement begins on State Route 160 between Morgan Center Road and Scenic Road in Gallia County on May 26th. That road's going to be closed. ODOT's detour is State Route 160 to 554 to 325 to 60. Work should be completed by June 8th, and a culvert replacement project begins on State Route 7 between West Branch Road and Sugar Creek Road in Gallia County. That should be finished by June 8th. Okay, the road will be closed as well. And ODOT's detour is State Route 7 to 553 to 218 to 7. Work should be completed there on June 29th. A realignment project's got to begin on Route 124 between Page Road and State Route 325 in Meigs County on June 8th. That road's going to be closed as well. And finally today, ODOT's detour is State Route 124 to 325 to 160 to 554 to 7 back to 124. That project should be completed by early September. Quick reminder from all of us here at 93.1 FM Superstar Country.
1: 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This is Lindsay Patrick. I'm a speech pathologist within Holzer Health System. I'm here to remind you that May is Better Hearing and Speech Month. 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
2: 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Summer-like weather to kick off the week, leading into the extended Memorial Day holiday next weekend. Sunny skies today, a few afternoon clouds, near record high temperatures topping out 91 degrees. Tonight, partly cloudy skies, overnight lows near 68. Tuesday, a mix of sunshine and clouds with a stray shower or thunderstorm possible. Highs near 89. Tuesday night, partly cloudy skies early. Showers developing late. Lows near 67.
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4: 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Lainey Wilson's a married woman. Lainey and Duck got married last Sunday in Dixon, Tennessee. Her famous guests included Ellen Langley, Jelly Roll, Luke Bryan, and Miranda Lambert. Her wedding dress had Japanese cherry blossoms around the neckline because she said the cherry blossom represents living in the moment, and that's exactly what they did. Duck wore a mallard green suit with a gold duck bolo tie. Zach Topp is receiving major backlash online after making comments about sobriety, calling it a fad. His comments sparked backlash online, with one fan saying, "Can never knock someone for putting down alcohol and to stop poisoning their body," while another said, "Zach Topp just kind of lost his cool with this comment." It's your CBS Country Daily Dirt. I'm Brooke Summers.
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9: A realignment project will begin on State Route 124 between Page Road and State Route 325 in Meigs County on June 8th. The road will be closed. ODOT's detour is State Route 124 to 325 to 160 to 554 to 7, back to 124. The project should be completed by early September.
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1: I'm Tom Sussman, and this is your Vandalia News Morning Report. Congratulations to Jackson County hunting hero Gary Watkins for being named Marine of the Year for the Walter L. Mann Detachment of the 1065 Marine Corps League from Ravenswood. Also, tonight at 7 p.m., Ripley Christian Academy will hold its 2026 graduation starting at 7 p.m. at the school. The Mason County AMVET Memorial Day Parade will be held this Saturday in Point Pleasant at 1 p.m. Lineup will take place at the north end of Main Street starting at 12:30. The West Virginia Department of Natural Resources reminds everyone that this week is National Safe Boating Week, which marks the start of the summer boating season. Boaters in West Virginia are also reminded that it's the law to have a flotation device on board for every boater on a boat, and for those aged 13 and under, they must wear a life preserver if the boat is underway. I'm Tom Sussman, reporting for Vandalia News.
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3: Here's a look at your latest Superstar Country Quad County weather forecast brought to you by Julia Davis State Farm. Licensed in Ohio and West Virginia, like a good neighbor, State Farm is there. Summer-like weather to kick off the week leading into the extended Memorial Day holiday next weekend. Sunny skies today, a few afternoon clouds, near record high temperatures topping out 91 degrees. Tonight, partly cloudy skies, overnight lows near 68. Tuesday, a mix of sunshine and clouds with a stray shower or thunderstorm possible. Highs near 89. Tuesday night, partly cloudy skies early. Showers developing late. Lows near 67.
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Garner, North Carolina's own Scotty McCreary. And five more minutes on The Morning Howl, brought to you by your good friends at Holzer Health. Don't forget, Scotty McCreary is going to be touring with Josh Turner this summer. They're going to be doing a lot of great venues together, so I want to invite you to be a part of that. Also, I want to invite you to stay tuned right here to Payne in the Morning, because we got great music coming up from the lovely Joe D. Messina, and Stand Beside Me.

0: How many times did your parents say that to you growing up? I'm going to turn this truck around. If I have to turn this truck around, boy, somebody's in trouble if I have to turn this truck or this car around. Jordan Davis on the Morning Howl, brought to you by your good friends at Holzer Howl. Do you celebrate a birthday today? Well, if you are, you're celebrating in great company. How about Reggie Jackson, Major League Baseball's Hall of Famer, known as Mr. October? He's got a birthday today. Fred Perry, legendary English tennis player who won multiple Grand Slam titles also. Pope John Paul II was born. Today in history, back in 1920, Bertrand Russell in 1872, a prominent British philosopher. Also, Frank Capra was born in 1897, Academy Award-winning director in classic films like It's a Wonderful Life. Also, other notables out there celebrating birthday with us today. I'm sure you heard of this guy. George Strait was born today back in 1952. He's known nowadays as the King of Country. Also, English actress known for Bridgerton and Rome, Polly Walker, was born today back in 1966. Tina Fey, everybody's favorite Tina Fey on Saturday Night Live. I love her. 1970s when she was born. She's an Emmy-winning actress, writer, and comedian, best known for 30 Rock and, of course, Saturday Night Live. That's the birthdays today on The Morning Howl, brought to you by Holzer Health. I need a little
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6: A culvert replacement project begins on State Route 160 between Morgan Center Road and Scenic Road in Gallia County on May 26th. The road will be closed. ODOT's detour is State Route 160 to 554 to 325 to 60. Work is expected to be completed on or around June 8th. And the Witten Farm Market will begin produce sales in Ravenswood on Wednesday, May 20th.
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The Wolf.

0: Said it once, I'll say it 1,000 times. It just sounds like something you're going to order for dessert at a fancy restaurant. I'd like an order of shaboozy and jelly roll to go. There you go on the Morning Howl. Amen is what their song is. Glad to have you along with me here on the Morning Howl, brought to you by your good friends at Holzer Health. Stick around. We got lots more of your crunchy favorites on the way. We got your history book coming up.
1: 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This is Lindsay Patrick. I'm a speech pathologist within Holzer Health System. I'm here to remind you that May is Better Hearing and Speech Month. 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
2: 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Licensed in Ohio and West Virginia, like a good neighbor, State Farm is there. Summer-like weather to kick off the week, leading into the extended Memorial Day holiday next weekend. Sunny skies today, a few afternoon clouds, near record high temperatures topping out 91 degrees. Tonight, partly cloudy skies, overnight lows near 68. Tuesday, a mix of sunshine and clouds with a stray shower or thunderstorm possible. Highs near 89. Tuesday night, partly cloudy skies early. Showers developing late. Lows near 67.
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0: 93.1 FM, Chris Jansen on The Morning How, and me and a beer. 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On The Morning How, brought to you by your good friends at Hoser Health. 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
2: I'm Tom Sussman, and this is your Vandalia News Morning Report. Congratulations to Jackson County hunting hero Gary Watkins for being named Marine of the Year for the Walter L. Mann Detachment of the 1065 Marine Corps League from Ravenswood. Also, tonight at 7 p.m., Ripley Christian Academy will hold its 2026 graduation starting at 7 p.m. at the school. The Mason County AMVET Memorial Day Parade will be held this Saturday in Point Pleasant at 1 p.m. Lineup will take place at the north end of Main Street starting at 12:30. The West Virginia Department of Natural Resources reminds everyone that this week is National Safe Boating Week, which marks the start of the summer boating season. Boaters in West Virginia are also reminded that it's the law to have a flotation device on board for every boater on a boat, and for those aged 13 and under, they must wear a life preserver if the boat is underway. I'm Tom Sussman, reporting for Vandalia News.
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4: Here's a look at your latest Superstar Country Quad County weather forecast brought to you by Julia Davis State Farm. Licensed in Ohio and West Virginia, like a good neighbor, State Farm is there. Summer-like weather to kick off the week leading into the extended Memorial Day holiday next weekend. Sunny skies today, a few afternoon clouds, near record high temperatures topping out 91 degrees. Tonight, partly cloudy skies, overnight lows near 68. Tuesday, a mix of sunshine and clouds with a stray shower or thunderstorm possible. Highs near 89. Tuesday night, partly cloudy skies early. Showers developing late. Lows near 67.
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93.1 FM, Mr. Justin Moore, and we didn't have much on the Morning Howl, brought to you by your good friends at Holzer Health. My name's Tom Payne, with you up until 10 a.m. playing your favorite country music this morning. How about some beautiful Faith Hill and Someone Else's Dream?

0: You know, it's been known to happen. Parmalee and I fell in love with a cowgirl in the morning. How brought to you by your good friends at Holzer Health. Hey, don't forget about the Kickin' Summer Bash Cruisin' coming up the Pomeroy parking lot on June 19th. Friday, June 19th, 4 p.m. to 8 p.m. We're going to be up there at the car show having a great time. Door prizes, trophies, 50-50, split the pot. DJ Rockin' Reggie is going to be there. They're going to have concessions and vendors, and it's all brought to you by your good friends. These guys are wonderful. Your good friends at the New Haven Road Angels.
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6: 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Most American colonists had been content with being part of the British Empire, but that changed with the Seven Years' War, also known as the French and Indian War. Britain won the war in 1763, but incurred a huge war debt. To raise money, the British imposed new taxes and stationed more troops in America. That led to conflicts, complaints of taxation without representation, and the Boston Tea Party in 1773. The British cracked down further. That led to armed conflict and eventual independence. Thus, the unforeseen consequence of Britain's victory in one war was the loss of its American colonies in another war, something to consider in this America 250 moment.
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0: 93.1 FM, Mega Maroney, and Beautiful Things on the Morning Howl. 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Get your history books out, everybody. Today, back in 1980, Mount St. Helens blew her top following a magnitude 5.1 earthquake. Washington's Mount St. Helens erupted, blasting away 1,300 feet of its peak, claiming 57 lives and devastating the surrounding area. Also, 1896, saw Plessy versus Ferguson. The U.S. Supreme Court ruled that Plessy versus Ferguson case, officially endorsing the separate but equal doctrine, which legally permitted racial segregation until it was overturned decades later. 1974, India successfully detonated its first underground nuclear weapon in the Rajasthan Desert. The project was codenamed Smiling Buddha, of all things. 1994, in the Gaza Strip, Israel completed its military withdrawal from the Gaza Strip, turning over civil authority to Palestinian leaders. Back in 2012, Facebook's IPO. The Facebook held its highly anticipated initial public offering, an IPO, debuting on NASDAQ with a valuation of about $104 billion, the largest of its kind at the time. And that's a lot of money when you break it all down. It's going to be a lot of fun spending all kind of money, wouldn't you think? Stick around. We got lots more coming up on The Morning Howl, brought to you by Holzer Health.
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2: 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Summer-like weather to kick off the week, leading into the extended Memorial Day holiday next weekend. Sunny skies today, a few afternoon clouds, near record high temperatures topping out 91 degrees. Tonight, partly cloudy skies, overnight lows near 68. Tuesday, a mix of sunshine and clouds with a stray shower or thunderstorm possible. Highs near 89. Tuesday night, partly cloudy skies early. Showers developing late. Lows near 67.
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0: 93.1 FM, Tucker Wetmore. A great song called Brunette on the Morning Howl, brought to you by your friends at Holzer Health. Don't miss the 12th annual golf scramble coming up on July 11th at the Oxbow Golf Course in Belpre, Ohio. Starting time is at 8 a.m. It's $500 awarded to first place. And also, second and third place teams going to have a cash payout as well. Going to have awards for the longest drive, the longest putt, the closest to the pin. They're going to have lots of great food, lots of great drinks, door prizes, and it's going to be a lot of fun, okay? So head on up there to the Oxbow Golf Course in Belpre. That's going to wrap things up for me. Put the plug in the jug, as it were, for another day of fun here on the radio. Stay tuned. We're going to have more coming up on Tuesday morning on 93.1 FM. 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
2: I'm Tom Sussman, and this is your Vandalia News Morning Report. Congratulations to Jackson County hunting hero Gary Watkins for being named Marine of the Year for the Walter L. Mann Detachment of the 1065 Marine Corps League from Ravenswood. Also, tonight at 7 p.m., Ripley Christian Academy will hold its 2026 graduation starting at 7 p.m. at the school. The Mason County AMVET Memorial Day Parade will be held this Saturday in Point Pleasant at 1 p.m. Lineup will take place at the north end of Main Street starting at 12:30. The West Virginia Department of Natural Resources reminds everyone that this week is National Safe Boating Week, which marks the start of the summer boating season. Boaters in West Virginia are also reminded that it's the law to have a flotation device on board for every boater on a boat. And for those aged 13 and under, they must wear a life preserver if the boat is underway. I'm Tom Sussman, reporting for Vandalia News.
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Good morning and welcome to your Back to Work Monday. But not to worry, we got plenty of music for you to sing along to and kind of keep you company, just like us, all right? It's Alan right now and Jimmy.

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Some stations are new country. We're just pure country. Oldies, new songs, and classics in between. The Wolf.

0: That is Josh Ross and Hate How You Look. Well, Elle Langley looked awesome last night, winning every single award. She was nominated for 7 of them, including Female Artist of the Year last night. If you missed any of it, YouTube is your favorite friend. All right, ciao with you. Happy Monday.
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0: Russell Dickerson and Happen to Me. Hey, happy Monday. Happy back to work day, all right? Chat with you. I'm right here with you. Lone Star Tracy Bird and Riley Green coming up next.
1: 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Licensed in Ohio and West Virginia, like a good neighbor, State Farm is there. Summer-like weather to kick off the week leading into the extended Memorial Day holiday next weekend. Sunny skies today, a few afternoon clouds, near record high temperatures topping out 91 degrees. Tonight, partly cloudy skies, overnight lows near 68. Tuesday, a mix of sunshine and clouds with a stray shower or thunderstorm possible. Highs near 89. Tuesday night, partly cloudy skies early. Showers developing late. Lows near 67.
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0: Russell Dickerson and Happen to Me. Hey, happy Monday. Happy back to work day, all right? Chat with you. I'm right here with you. Lone Star Tracy Bird and Riley Green coming up next.
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1: I'm Tom Sussman, and this is your Vandalia News Morning Report. Congratulations to Jackson County hunting hero Gary Watkins for being named Marine of the Year for the Walter L. Mann Detachment of the 1065 Marine Corps League from Ravenswood. Also, tonight at 7 p.m., Ripley Christian Academy will hold its 2026 graduation starting at 7 p.m. at the school. The Mason County AMVET Memorial Day Parade will be held this Saturday in Point Pleasant at 1 p.m. Lineup will take place at the north end of Main Street starting at 12:30. The West Virginia Department of Natural Resources reminds everyone that this week is National Safe Boating Week, which marks the start of the summer boating season. Boaters in West Virginia are also reminded that it's the law to have a flotation device on board for every boater on a boat, and for those aged 13 and under, they must wear a life preserver if the boat is underway. I'm Tom Sussman, reporting for Vandalia News.
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3: 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Licensed in Ohio and West Virginia, like a good neighbor, State Farm is there. Summer-like weather to kick off the week leading into the extended Memorial Day holiday next weekend. Sunny skies today, a few afternoon clouds, near record high temperatures topping out 91 degrees. Tonight, partly cloudy skies, overnight lows near 68. Tuesday, a mix of sunshine and clouds with a stray shower or thunderstorm possible. Highs near 89. Tuesday night, partly cloudy skies early. Showers developing late. Lows near 67.
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We got your music to help you get through your day, all right? Toby Keith, coulda, woulda, shoulda been that cowboy. Here's Kenny getting along, Jason Aldean on the way, and also new Luke Combs.

0: out with you last night. ACM Awards were awesome, and I was rooting for Cody Johnson. Cody Johnson to get the Entertainer of the Year Award, and he won it, beating out Lainey Wilson. She was going for it for the third time. Congratulations, my Cody Johnson.
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0: Comedian Luke Combs, who continues to dominate country radio and streaming, holding the top spots on the country countdowns with Days Like This and Sleepless in a Hotel Room. Love me some Luke Combs. Billy Currington, George Strait, Ella Langley, big winner last night. ACMs, I'll tell you all about it in just a little bit.
1: 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Licensed in Ohio and West Virginia, like a good neighbor, State Farm is there. Sunshine and a few afternoon clouds, near record highs today on the thermometer. We'll see temperatures top out near 91 degrees. Tonight, a few clouds, overnight lows near 68. Tuesday, partly cloudy with a stray shower or thunderstorm possible, highs around 90. And Tuesday night, partly cloudy skies, giving way to cloudy skies overnight. Slight chance of rain, lows near 67 degrees.
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We're just pure country. Oldies, new songs, and classics in between. The Wolf.

0: Ella Langley nominated for 7 ACM Awards last night, 7 of them, and took home every single one. All right? 7, including Female Artist of the Year. Congratulations, Ella Langley. Tim McGraw coming up next.
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1: This is Stephen Figuel with your Vandalia News. One person died and one was injured in an accident involving a motorcycle and a passenger vehicle on Route 62 in Leon Sunday morning. The identity of the deceased has not yet been released. The Jackson County Sheriff announced in a Facebook post that Samantha Jo Cart has been arrested following the theft of guns, coins, and collectibles from a residence near Evans. A second suspect, Emily Beth Archer, is still currently at large. The Meigs County Sheriff announced a series of arrests over the weekend. Andrew Bauer, David Wolf, and Brian Durham were taken into custody on outstanding warrants. And Haley Davis was charged with domestic violence. The Ripley Band Boosters will host an all-you-can-eat pancake breakfast at the Calvary United Methodist Church on Saturday, May 23rd from 8 until 11 o'clock. Meals are $10 for adults and $5 for children. And finally, a fresh church in Ravenswood will host a Red Cross blood drive on Wednesday from 1 until 6 o'clock.
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3: 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Near record high temperatures this afternoon with sunshine and a few afternoon clouds. Highs topping out around 91 degrees. Tonight a few clouds, overnight lows near 68. Tuesday partly cloudy with a stray shower or thunderstorm possible. Highs around 90. And Tuesday night, partly cloudy skies, giving way to cloudy skies overnight with a slight chance of rain. Lows near 67. 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

Ed is back to work Monday, but that's okay. 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

0: Langley Zimmerman and Chevy Silverado. All right, chat with you. Ella Langley swept it all. 7 for 7 last night. Won 7 ACM awards, including Female Artist of the Year. No stopping her. Alan Jackson, Keith Urban, coming up next.
1: 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Near record high temperatures this afternoon with sunshine and a few afternoon clouds, highs topping out around 91 degrees. Tonight, a few clouds, overnight lows near 68. Tuesday, partly cloudy with a stray shower or thunderstorm possible, highs around 90. And Tuesday night, partly cloudy skies, giving way to cloudy skies overnight with a slight chance of rain, lows near 67. 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

0: It is a back to work Monday. Thank you so much for choosing us to be your at work radio station. All right, both of you and I just working here, listening to the same music and trying to get through our days. I appreciate your time. Randy Travis coming up next.
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1: This is Stephen Figuel with your Vandalia News. One person died and one was injured in an accident involving a motorcycle and a passenger vehicle on Route 62 in Leon Sunday morning. The identity of the deceased has not yet been released. The Jackson County Sheriff announced in a Facebook post that Samantha Jo Cart has been arrested following the theft of guns, coins, and collectibles from a residence near Evans. A second suspect, Emily Beth Archer, is still currently at large. The Meigs County Sheriff announced a series of arrests over the weekend. Andrew Bauer, David Wolf, and Brian Durham were taken into custody on outstanding warrants. And Haley Davis was charged with domestic violence. The Ripley Band Boosters will host an all-you-can-eat pancake breakfast at the Calvary United Methodist Church on Saturday, May 23rd from 8 until 11 o'clock. Meals are $10 for adults and $5 for children. And finally, a fresh church in Ravenswood will host a Red Cross blood drive on Wednesday from 1 until 6 o'clock.
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3: 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Near record high temperatures this afternoon with sunshine and a few afternoon clouds, highs topping out around 91 degrees. Tonight, a few clouds, overnight lows near 68. Tuesday, partly cloudy with a stray shower or thunderstorm possible, highs around 90. And Tuesday night, partly cloudy skies, giving way to cloudy skies overnight with a slight chance of rain, lows near 67. 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

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We're just pure country. Oldies, new songs, and classics in between. The Wolf.

0: I've been wishing for it. I have, and it happened last night. Cody Johnson won Entertainer of the Year on the ACMs. Good for him. He's been working hard. Tim McGraw, Patti Loveless, and Dylan Scott coming up next.
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5: The United States celebrates 250 years as a nation because of winning the Revolutionary War. But it could have gone the other way. Britain had a professional military and naval superiority, while the Americans went to war with untrained troops and lack of organization. In 1776, the British drove the Americans out of New York City and then out of Philadelphia. The American soldiers barely survived the winter at Valley Forge. In 1780, they lost the southern port of Charleston, and many soldiers were close to mutiny. The

0: Continental Army came close to disbanding a few times, but the soldiers persevered, and they were aided by the support of France. George Washington said it was little short of a standing miracle that the Americans won the war, but they did. Something to consider in this America 250 moment.
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0: The Revolutionary War resulted in U.S. independence, but a previous war led to the drive for independence. Most American colonists had been content with being part of the British Empire, but that changed with the Seven Years' War, also known as the French and Indian War. Britain won the war in 1763, but incurred a huge war debt. To raise money, the British imposed new taxes and stationed more troops in America. That led to conflicts, complaints of taxation without representation, and the Boston Tea Party in 1773. The British cracked down further. That led to armed conflict and eventual independence. Thus, the unforeseen consequence of Britain's victory in one war was the loss of its American colonies in another war, something to consider in this America 250 moment.
1: Today's America 250 moment, brought to you by
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0: chat with you. Thank you for kicking off the week with us, all right? Dylan Scott, what he will never have. Hey, the weather's a little wonky across the country, from severe rain to some hail and some winds. And just be careful if you're traveling out there, all right? Check your flights if you're heading out, if you're flying out, and check those road conditions and pack a little extra that you might need, all right? And stay safe. Take us with you.
1: 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Near record high temperatures this afternoon with sunshine and a few afternoon clouds, highs topping out around 91 degrees. Tonight, a few clouds, overnight lows near 68. Tuesday, partly cloudy with a stray shower or thunderstorm possible, highs around 90. And Tuesday night, partly cloudy skies, giving way to cloudy skies overnight with a slight chance of rain, lows near 67. 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

0: turn this truck around. That is Jordan Davis. Big night last night, ACM Awards. Shania Twain hosted them. Looks good. She's got a new album coming out next year. And Ella Langley, the night was Ella Langley's. She won all seven that she was nominated for, including Female Artist of the Year.
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1: This is Stephen Figuel with your Vandalia News. One person died and one was injured in an accident involving a motorcycle and a passenger vehicle on Route 62 in Leon Sunday morning. The identity of the deceased has not yet been released. The Jackson County Sheriff announced in a Facebook post that Samantha Jo Cart has been arrested following the theft of guns, coins, and collectibles from a residence near Evans. A second suspect, Emily Beth Archer, is still currently at large. The Meigs County Sheriff announced a series of arrests over the weekend. Andrew Bauer, David Wolf, and Brian Durham were taken into custody on outstanding warrants. And Haley Davis was charged with domestic violence. The Ripley Band Boosters will host an all-you-can-eat pancake breakfast at the Calvary United Methodist Church on Saturday, May 23rd from 8 until 11 o'clock. Meals are $10 for adults and $5 for children. And finally, a fresh church in Ravenswood will host a Red Cross blood drive on Wednesday from 1 until 6 o'clock.
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3: 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Near record high temperatures this afternoon with sunshine and a few afternoon clouds, highs topping out around 91 degrees. Tonight, a few clouds, overnight lows near 68. Tuesday, partly cloudy with a stray shower or thunderstorm possible, highs around 90. And Tuesday night, partly cloudy skies, giving way to cloudy skies overnight with a slight chance of rain, lows near 67. 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

0: Chris Jansen. And me and a beer. Chat with you. Big, big news around the water cooler this morning at work are the ACM Awards last night. Live from Las Vegas, Shania Twain hosted. Ella Langley took home all seven of the nominations, including Female Artist of the Year. Love me some Ella. Eric Church, Shania Twain, and Morgan Wallen coming up next.
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2: 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Most American colonists had been content with being part of the British Empire, but that changed with the Seven Years' War, also known as the French and Indian War. Britain won the war in 1763, but incurred a huge war debt. To raise money, the British imposed new taxes and stationed more troops in America. That led to conflicts, complaints of taxation without representation, and the Boston Tea Party in 1773. The British cracked down further. That led to armed conflict and eventual independence. Thus, the unforeseen consequence of Britain's victory in one war was the loss of its American colonies in another war, something to consider in this America 250 moment.
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Oldies, new songs, and classics in between. The Wolf.

0: Morgan, and I am the problem. Chat with you. Happy Monday. Thank you so much for kicking off the week with us right here. Superstars of yesterday and today.
1: 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Near record high temperatures this afternoon with sunshine and a few afternoon clouds, highs topping out around 91 degrees. Tonight, a few clouds, overnight lows near 68. Tuesday, partly cloudy with a stray shower or thunderstorm possible, highs around 90. And Tuesday night, partly cloudy skies, giving way to cloudy skies overnight with a slight chance of rain, lows near 67. 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
1: That was Mama's dream.
0: But I was on my way to anywhere else when I turned 18. 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

0: Megan Maroney, and It's a Beautiful Thing. And Shania was beautiful as ever last night, right? On the ACM Awards, and she's coming out with a new album. It's called Little Miss Twain, and it's out July the 24th. I'll remind you as we get closer, okay? If you missed any of those awards last night, you got to check them out on YouTube. Great performances as well.
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0: WJEH. Racine. Gala Police. Pomeroy. 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
2: This is your Vandalia News. The Jackson County Sheriff's Office is looking for a woman in connection with a burglary investigation. Emily Beth Archer is accused of taking part in a robbery of a home in Evans, where nearly $55,000 in property was taken. Another woman, Samantha Jo Cart, was arrested in connection with the robbery. A photo and description of Archer are posted on the department's Facebook page. If you have any information, you're asked to call the department at 304-373-2290. In other news, West Virginia Governor Patrick Morrisey announced this morning the results of an audit that analyzed three state agencies, and that if recommended cost-saving measures are made, the state could save around $168 million. The audit looked at the departments of Human Resources, Homeland Security, and Transportation. Morrisey also said legislative cooperation will be needed to make changes. Dave Miller, Vandalia News.
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4: 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Near record high temperatures this afternoon with sunshine and a few afternoon clouds, highs topping out around 91 degrees. Tonight, a few clouds, overnight lows near 68. Tuesday, partly cloudy with a stray shower or thunderstorm possible, highs around 90. And Tuesday night, partly cloudy skies, giving way to cloudy skies overnight with a slight chance of rain, lows near 67. 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

0: Wow. What a night for her at the ACMs. If you caught it, if you didn't, you can always go Google it up or, you got to go to YouTube and watch some of the performances. Anyway, Ella Langley, Female Artist of the Year, Song of the Year, Single of the Year, what else? Musical Event of the Year, Songwriter of the Year. Big night for Ella Langley. And also, she won the, like I said, she won the female. I was thinking of something. She was also nominated but didn't win the Entertainer of the Year. That went to Cody Johnson.
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0: Academy Music Awards last night. Did you catch it? If not, you can always Google or YouTube it up and watch it. But big winner last night right there for Tucker Wetmore. His new one. He was named the best new male vocalist of the year. Brooks and Dunn coming up. They were the group, the duo of the year. Kip Moore coming up. Also some Josh Ross.
1: 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Near record high temperatures this afternoon with sunshine and a few afternoon clouds, highs topping out around 91 degrees. Tonight a few clouds, overnight lows near 68. Tuesday, partly cloudy with a stray shower or thunderstorm possible, highs around 90. And Tuesday night, partly cloudy skies, giving way to cloudy skies overnight with a slight chance of rain, lows near 67. 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

0: Oh, look at you moving on, Josh Ross right there. Oh my gosh, did you hear about this? Maybe so. If not, check this out. A contestant on Survivor Greece, which of course is the Greek version of the popular reality TV show we've had here, Survivor Forever, was injured while spearfishing. 21-year-old Stavros is his name. A beekeeper by trade was struck by a passing tourist boat. His left leg was partially amputated below the knee. Oh, my gosh. And his right ankle was significantly injured. The show has been temporarily pulled off the air pending an investigation. You think? The production company says that Stavros, I think that's how you say his name, remains hospitalized in serious, but he's stable condition and is out of danger. So he survived. We've got a winner.
1: And the winner gets,
0: I don't know, a $20 million lawsuit check. Boy, the foreign version of Survivor. Play rough. Remind me never, ever, no, not ever, to sign up for any kind of crazy reality show like that.
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8: 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Lainey Wilson's a married woman. Lainey and Duck got married last Sunday in Dixon, Tennessee. Her famous guests included Ellen Langley, Jelly Roll, Luke Bryan, and Miranda Lambert. Her wedding dress had Japanese cherry blossoms around the neckline because she said the cherry blossom represents living in the moment, and that's exactly what they did. Duck wore a mallard green suit with a gold duck bolo tie. Zach Topp is receiving major backlash online after making comments about sobriety, calling it a fad. His comments sparked backlash online, with one fan saying, "Can never knock someone for putting down alcohol and to stop poisoning their body," while another said, "Zach Topp just kind of lost his cool with this comment." It's your CBS Country Daily Dirt. I'm Brooke Summers.
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2: 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Most American colonists had been content with being part of the British Empire, but that changed with the Seven Years' War, also known as the French and Indian War. Britain won the war in 1763, but incurred a huge war debt. To raise money, the British imposed new taxes and stationed more troops in America. That led to conflicts, complaints of taxation without representation, and the Boston Tea Party in 1773. The British cracked down further. That led to armed conflict and eventual independence. Thus, the unforeseen consequence of Britain's victory in one war was the loss of its American colonies in another war. Something to consider in this America 250 moment.
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0: 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Racine, Gallup Police, Pomeroy, and Ravenswood.
1: This is your Vandalia News. The Jackson County Sheriff's Office is looking for a woman in connection with a burglary investigation. Emily Beth Archer is accused of taking part in a robbery of a home in Evans, where nearly $55,000 in property was taken. Another woman, Samantha Jo Cart, was arrested in connection with the robbery. A photo and description of Archer are posted on the department's Facebook page. If you have any information, you're asked to call the department at 304-373-2290. In other news, West Virginia Governor Patrick Morrisey announced this morning the results of an audit that analyzed three state agencies, and that if recommended cost-saving measures are made, the state could save around $168 million. The audit looked at the departments of Human Resources, Homeland Security, and Transportation. Morrisey also said legislative cooperation will be needed to make changes. Dave Miller, Vandalia News.
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3: 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Near record high temperatures this afternoon with sunshine and a few afternoon clouds, highs topping out around 91 degrees. Tonight a few clouds, overnight lows near 68. Tuesday, partly cloudy with a stray shower or thunderstorm possible, highs around 90. And Tuesday night, partly cloudy skies, giving way to cloudy skies overnight with a slight chance of rain, lows near 67. 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

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Yeah, right here with the Rascal Flatts boys right now. Then new Riley Green, Kenny Chesney coming up. Here's Life is a Highway.

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2: 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But it could have gone the other way. Britain had a professional military and naval superiority, while the Americans went to war with untrained troops and lack of organization. In 1776, the British drove the Americans out of New York City and then out of Philadelphia. The American soldiers barely survived the winter at Valley Forge. In 1780, they lost the southern port of Charleston, and many soldiers were close to mutiny. The Continental Army came close to disbanding a few times, but the soldiers persevered, and they were aided by the support of France. George Washington said it was little short of a standing miracle that the Americans won the war, but they did. Something to consider in this America 250 moment.
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0: right along with a catfish. Hope everybody's doing good on this Monday. Well, the chances of breaking a bone or bowling a perfect 300 are higher than getting struck by lightning. How about that? But some states are riskier than others. New study analyzes data on lightning strikes in the U.S., which are going to be, you know, front and center as we get into summer weather. In the last 20 years, to identify the most lightning-prone states, Florida tops number one, averaging, get this, 1.2 million lightning strikes each year, thanks to its combo of heat, humidity, and sea breezes. So I guess what they're saying is don't fly a kite with a key on it in Florida, right? There you go.
1: 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Near record high temperatures this afternoon with sunshine and a few afternoon clouds, highs topping out around 91 degrees. Tonight, a few clouds, overnight lows near 68. Tuesday, partly cloudy with a stray shower or thunderstorm possible, highs around 90. And Tuesday night, partly cloudy skies, giving way to cloudy skies overnight with a slight chance of rain, lows near 67. 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

0: Brand new Jason Aldean and Don't Tell on Me here with the Catfish. Coming up, Alan Jackson, Jody Messina, the big winner last night at the Academy of Country Music Awards winner. She won Female Vocalist, Song of the Year, Single of the Year, Musical Event of the Year with Riley Green. Also, Songwriter of the Year. I'm talking about the Ella Langley is coming up. We're going to do her new one, Be Her, in just a few.
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1: This is your Vandalia News. The Jackson County Sheriff's Office is looking for a woman in connection with a burglary investigation. Emily Beth Archer is accused of taking part in a robbery of a home in Evans, where nearly $55,000 in property was taken. Another woman, Samantha Jo Cart, was arrested in connection with the robbery. A photo and description of Archer are posted on the department's Facebook page. If you have any information, you're asked to call the department at 304-373-2290. In other news, West Virginia Governor Patrick Morrisey announced this morning the results of an audit that analyzed three state agencies, and that if recommended cost-saving measures are made, the state could save around $168 million. The audit looked at the departments of Human Resources, Homeland Security, and Transportation. Morrisey also said legislative cooperation will be needed to make changes. Dave Miller, Vandalia News.
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3: 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Near record high temperatures this afternoon with sunshine and a few afternoon clouds, highs topping out around 91 degrees. Tonight, a few clouds, overnight lows near 68. Tuesday, partly cloudy with a stray shower or thunderstorm possible, highs around 90. And Tuesday night, partly cloudy skies, giving way to cloudy skies overnight with a slight chance of rain, lows near 67. 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

a great Joe D doing a little spring summer touring going on. Ella Langley's on the way. Big winner last night at the ACM Awards, including Female Vocalist of the Year. Conway Twitty on the way. Brad Paisley on the way. Here's Rodney Atkins.

0: How about the amazing Ella Langley? Yeah, she won big last night. Female Vocalist of the Year, right? Singer-Songwriter of the Year. Also Song of the Year, Single of the Year, Writer Award. What was it? Choosing Texas. Musical Event of the Year with Riley Green. She didn't win the Entertainer of the Year. That went to Cody Johnson, but she came close, right? Coming up, Thomas Rhett, David Lee Murphy, and we'll do some Cody Johnson in a bit.
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3: Hello, it's Michael Sussman here with your look at sports, brought to you by Main Street Furniture and Flooring in Middleport. The Wahama High softball team emerged from the brink of elimination this weekend to win the Region 4 co-final over Tug Valley and advance to the state tournament. Wahama lost the first matchup to the Panthers 6-5 in heartbreaking fashion Wednesday. That would set the table for two dominant Wahama performances as they went back to Naugatuck and blanked Tug Valley 7-0 Friday. They'd finish them off with a 7-1 victory Saturday. Just after the co-final, we caught up with head coach Wes Riffle on the field.
4: Coach, what are you feeling right now?
5: I'm ecstatic. I mean, you know, this team persevered. You know, even though we were up 7-1 that last inning, it's not even until the final out. You just don't know what's going to happen. You know, two outs, I looked over coach and I had a feeling that like we got this, and that third out I'm not much of a crier, but man, shedding them, it's a great feeling.
3: What was the journey like from Wednesday night leaving here to right now?
5: It was a tough mental reset. You know, the big thing is we're up 5 in that game, and you know, we essentially lose it. I mean, they didn't win it, we lost it. So getting them to just mentally reset, telling them, guys, it's just like that game never happened. You know, we still got to come back and beat Wirt. We still got to beat Tug twice at their place. Nothing changed. The only thing that changed is we learned from that game. We grew from our mistakes. You know, we let Tug know that, you know, we can play some balls. So just a great mental reset. These girls bounced back, had intensity. It was awesome.
3: Gracie Banks just kept producing outs over the course of these last two games. What

0: Did you see it from her in the circle?
1: Just consistency and perseverance, man. She's a warrior. That kid is a beast. She did a great job hitting her spots. Her defense had her back, and as a pitcher, when your defense has your back, you feel invincible in that circle. So, kudos to Gracie, but kudos to her defense, too.
0: You got your upperclassmen leaders come through today. Audrey Reynolds, Fiona Van Meter, both with three-hit performances. That's got to inspire your group.
1: Incredible. I mean, that's what, senior, junior leadership is about. One at bat there, Fiona came in, and she's like, Coach, I got this, and just to have that, just that confidence of, Coach, I got this, we're going to do this.
0: And then Abby Flowers, a freshman behind the plate, doesn't look like a freshman. She's been phenomenal.
1: That girl is beyond her years, coming this season. We had a feeling she was probably going to be back here. She has grown as the season went on. Does not look like a freshman. She does a great job framing, does a great job blocking. Her role on this team is immaculate. I mean, she is an animal behind the plate.
0: One more, and we'll let you celebrate. You got states coming up. Familiar, you guys have been there several times. What's the routine for Wahama?
1: Right now, we're going to enjoy this one. Just the way we battle back and the way this season's been. Everybody's going to ride the bus home. We're going to have a good time. We're going to probably stop somewhere, get something to eat. Enjoy it for a little bit, but then we know that we got work to do still. So getting there is great, but I think we got the team where we can win this thing.
2: That's Wahama head softball coach Wes Riffle on the Valley Today Sports Report, brought to you by Main Street Furniture and Flooring in Middleport. Wahama sophomore Gracie Banks was lights out in the circle Friday and Saturday, allowing just one run and four hits through the last two games. Banks postgame.
0: So you're going to states in your first year with the White Falcons. Just how are you feeling right now?
3: I'm feeling really pumped. I didn't ever think that I would be here right now, and I couldn't thank my coaches anymore for this opportunity.
0: So you really slammed the door shut in the last two games against Tug Valley. What worked over the course of these last couple wins?
3: We started figuring their weaknesses. We started jamming them inside. They couldn't touch it. I mean, we came out strong. We came out ready to play.
0: That seven strikeouts today, do you feel like the strikeout stuff was working a little bit more, kind of pitched to contact more in the first game and then retired a bunch of hitters today?
3: Yeah, for sure. I mean, we found the holes, and they started hitting the first game, and then we figured out what we needed to do this game.
0: What's it like to work with Abby Flowers?
3: Oh, she's amazing. She's a good catcher. She always keeps her head up. She's always talking to us on the field. I mean, I can ask for any better.
0: What's your favorite pitch to throw in your arsenal?
3: Probably my curveball or my changeup.
0: And you work it side to side a lot. How important is that just to kind of get them moving a little bit with their eyes?
3: It's very important. If you miss your spot, it's probably not going to end up very good. So hitting your spot is definitely key.
0: Has playing for Wahama, has it kind of been what you expected this year?
3: Yes, absolutely. I couldn't ask for anything better.
0: How's the arm feeling?
3: It's feeling great.
0: So just what's the mindset going to get to play in your first state tournament? You excited for the opportunity?
3: No, I'm very excited, and I know that we can go far in this tournament. We just got to keep our heads up and keep it going.
2: Wahama senior shortstop and 2023 single-A champ Fiona Van Meter is going to states for the third time. Van Meter was 3-for-4 with two RBIs and a double, as we caught up with her for a post-game interview as well.
0: All right, you're going back to states. Just what are you feeling? What's going through your head in this moment?
4: Just extreme happiness. It's my last year, and I want to go out with a bang, and I'm ready.
0: So you lose the game, heartbreaker, on Wednesday. What did it take to get the girls kind of re-energized and to come out here and do this?
4: Just to know that it's starting back over. We had to win twice, and we knew that from the beginning, and so we went back through it, and we started at the basics and going back through and getting that energy back one game at a time, and we got it there.
0: Three hits today, hit the double to left center there in the fourth. Can you take me through that swing?
4: Well, I had two strikes on me, and I was like anything close, and she threw me one low, and I just got my hands to it.
0: You seem to hit better with two strikes. What do you like about fighting in the count?
4: I swing anything close. There's no hesitation at all. I'm just going for it.
0: So you're going back to states. Just kind of what's the mindset? You've been there before. What does it kind of take to be prepared for the really good competition you're going to see?
4: Just to stay hyped, know what we can do, because we can be anyone out there. We just have to stay and do our best and keep playing like we are.
0: Last one, you get to go to shortstop this year. Abby Flowers catches. How important has her addition been for the whole squad?
4: So much. I have never been much of a catcher, but I stepped in there when that role needed the field, and her coming up this year was such a benefit to us, and being able to for me to go back on the field has just been a good change for us and a good pace to get back to states.
0: Thank you.
4: Thank you.
2: White Falcon junior center fielder Audrey Reynolds is going back to the state tournament.
0: Here with Audrey Reynolds. We'll start at the end of the game. There you get the big insurance run, the double. Yes. Take me through that swing.
4: I don't know. I was looking for something good. We were down. Our energy wasn't up, and I was like, I got to bring my team up. We got to get somewhere. I don't want this to be the end for my seniors, and I don't want my freshmen to experience a state tournament. So, yeah.
0: Is there a better feeling than squaring up a ball and you're rounding first knowing you got something?
4: Oh, yeah. It's a good feeling, not only the hit, but knowing that someone else is on the base paths, getting, another run for us and getting us on the board, eventually leading us to the win.
0: Compare what you're feeling right now to how it felt walking out of here on Wednesday.
4: On Wednesday, I can't lie, our energy was a little down because we knew what we were facing. We knew that we could do it, but we came up short there. But we knew that we had to come back with the highest energy and intensity and bounce back from it, and we did. Two games in a row, and we beat them.
0: What can you say about Gracie Banks pitching? Just kept giving you guys chances after chance, produced a ton of outs. Just got to be fun. Backing up a pitcher like that.
4: Oh, yeah. It's every pitch I'm like, we're backing up our pitcher. Always repeating that because with how hard she pitches, how much she puts into the game, we as a team need to work together to back her up and not only build her confidence.
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7: 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Most American colonists had been content with being part of the British Empire, but that changed with the Seven Years' War, also known as the French and Indian War. Britain won the war in 1763, but incurred a huge war debt. To raise money, the British imposed new taxes and stationed more troops in America. That led to conflicts, complaints of taxation without representation, and the Boston Tea Party in 1773. The British cracked down further. That led to armed conflict and eventual independence. Thus, the unforeseen consequence of Britain's victory in one war was the loss of its American colonies in another war, something to consider in this America 250 moment.
6: Today's America 250 moment, brought to you by
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We're just pure country. Oldies, new songs, and classics in between. The

0: Come on, let's jump into some crazy news. There's always plenty of it out there, right? Here we go.
1: It's time for stupid news.
0: I know, you can't make this stuff up. Man attacks couple for turning off their Wi-Fi, which he was using. A man in Ferguson, Kentucky attacked a couple with a baseball bat after they turned off their Wi-Fi in their house, which he had been using serendipitous. How do you say that word? He was using it illegally. Anyway, Jonathan Gross, 44, allegedly went to the couple's apartment threatening to kill them if the internet wasn't working again by the time he got back to his room. Oh, wow. One of the victims was able to get away from the man during the assault and called authorities for help. What is the proper etiquette when you're stealing someone's Wi-Fi and they turn it off? It's not to go threaten to kill him, is it? Anyway, deputies found a woman sitting outside bleeding and Mr. Gross in a bedroom inside the apartment. He is charged with 2 counts of attempted murder, among other charges. I mean, some people get really, really mad if they lose their connection halfway through euphoria. Maybe next time, just change the password. Huh? Does anybody use baseball bats to play baseball anymore? I mean, they're always in somebody's closet, ready to whack somebody. There you go. Another round of the stupid news.
2: 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Near record high temperatures this afternoon with sunshine and a few afternoon clouds, highs topping out around 91 degrees. Tonight, a few clouds, overnight lows near 68. Tuesday, partly cloudy with a stray shower or thunderstorm possible, highs around 90. And Tuesday night, partly cloudy skies, giving way to cloudy skies overnight with a slight chance of rain, lows near 67. 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

0: 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They compared 182 U.S. cities on 25 key metrics, including the availability of entry-level jobs, housing affordability, etc. Atlanta holds on to the top spot for the third year in a row, with Orlando at number two. Now, keep in mind, though, kids, that no matter where you start your career, you now have to actually leave your house. 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
2: This is your Vandalia News. The Jackson County Sheriff's Office is looking for a woman in connection with a burglary investigation. Emily Beth Archer is accused of taking part in a robbery of a home in Evans, where nearly $55,000 in property was taken. Another woman, Samantha Jo Cart, was arrested in connection with the robbery. A photo and description of Archer are posted on the department's Facebook page. If you have any information, you're asked to call the department at 304-373-2290. In other news, West Virginia Governor Patrick Morrisey announced this morning the results of an audit that analyzed three state agencies, and that if recommended cost-saving measures are made, the state could save around $168 million. The audit looked at the departments of Human Resources, Homeland Security, and Transportation. Morrisey also said legislative cooperation will be needed to make changes. Dave Miller, Vandalia News.
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4: 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The Wahama High softball team emerged from the brink of elimination this weekend to win the Region 4 co-final over Tug Valley and advance to the state tournament. Wahama lost the first matchup to the Panthers 6-5 in heartbreaking fashion Wednesday. That would set the table for two dominant Wahama performances as they went back to Naugatuck and blanked Tug Valley 7-0 Friday. They'd finish them off with a 7-1 victory Saturday. Just after the co-final, we caught up with head coach Wes Riffle on the field.
5: Coach, what are you feeling right now?
6: I'm ecstatic. I mean, this team persevered. You know, even though we were up 7-1 that last inning, it's not ever until the final out. You just don't know what's going to happen. You know, two outs, I looked over at coach, and I had a feeling that, like, we got this. And that third out, I'm not much of a crier, but, man, shedding them. It was a great feeling.
7: What was the journey like from Wednesday night leaving here to right now?
6: It was a tough mental reset. You know, the big thing is we're up 5 in that game, and, you know, we lose it. I mean, they didn't win it. We lost it. So getting them to just mentally reset, telling them, guys, it's just like that game never happened. You know, we still got to come back and beat Wirt. We still got to beat Tug twice at their place. Nothing changed. The only thing that changed is we learned from that game. We grew from our mistakes. You know, we let Tug know that, you know, we can play some balls. So just a great mental reset. These girls bounced back, had intensity. It was awesome.
7: Gracie Banks just kept producing outs over the course of these last two games. What did you see from her in the circle?
6: Just consistency and perseverance, man. She's a warrior. That kid is a beast. She did a great job hitting her spots. Her defense had her back. And as a pitcher, when your defense has your back, you know, you feel invincible in that circle. So, yeah, kudos to Gracie, but kudos to her defense, too.
7: You got your upperclassmen leaders come through today. Audrey Reynolds, Fiona Van Meter, both with three-hit performances. That's got to inspire your group.
6: Incredible. I mean, that's what, you know, senior, junior leadership is about. One at bat there, Fiona came in, and she's like, Coach, I got this. You know, and just to have that, just that confidence of, Coach, I got this. We're going to do this.
7: And then Abby Flowers, a freshman behind the plate, doesn't look like a freshman. She's been phenomenal.
6: That girl is beyond her years. You know, coming this season, you know, we had a feeling she was probably going to be back here. She has grown as the season went on. Does not look like a freshman. She does a great job framing, does a great job blocking. Her role on this team is immaculate. I mean, she is an animal behind the plate.
7: One more, and we'll let you celebrate. You got states coming up. Familiar, you guys have been there several times. What's the routine for Wahama?
6: Right now, we're going to enjoy this one. You know, just the way we battle back and the way this season's been. You know, everybody's going to ride the bus home. We're going to have a good time. You know, we're going to probably stop somewhere, get something to eat. Enjoy it for a little bit, but then we know that we got work to do still. So getting there is great, but, you know, I think we got the team where we can win this thing.
4: That's Wahama head softball coach Wes Riffle on the Valley Today Sports Report, brought to you by Main Street Furniture and Flooring in Middleport. Wahama sophomore Gracie Banks was lights out in the circle Friday and Saturday, allowing just one run and four hits through the last two games. Banks postgame.
7: So you're going to states in your first year with the White Falcons. Just how are you feeling right now?
8: I'm feeling really pumped. I didn't ever think that I would be here right now, and I couldn't thank my coaches anymore for this opportunity.
7: So you really slammed the door shut in the last two games against Tug Valley. What worked over the course of these last couple wins?
8: We started figuring their weaknesses. We started jamming them inside. They couldn't touch it. I mean, we came out strong. We came out ready to play.
7: That seven strikeouts today, do you feel like the strikeout stuff was working a little bit more, kind of pitched to contact more in the first game and then retired a bunch of hitters today?
8: Yeah, for sure. I mean, we found the holes, and they started hitting the first game, and then we figured out what we needed to do this game.
7: What's it like to work with Abby Flowers?
8: Oh, she's amazing. She's a good catcher. She always keeps her head up. She's always talking to us on the field. I mean, I can ask for any better.
7: What's your favorite pitch to throw in your arsenal?
8: Probably my curveball or my changeup.
7: And you work it side to side a lot. How important is that just to kind of get them moving a little bit with their eyes?
8: It's very important. If you miss your spot, it's probably not going to end up very good. So hitting your spot is definitely key.
7: Has playing for Wahama, has it kind of been what you expected this year?
8: Yes, absolutely. I couldn't ask for anything better.
7: How's the arm feel?
8: It's feeling great.
7: So just what's the mindset going to get to play in your first state tournament? You excited for the opportunity?
8: No, I'm very excited, and I know that we can go far in this tournament. We just got to keep our heads up and keep it going.
4: Wahama senior shortstop and 2023 single A champ Fiona Van Meter is going to states for the third time. Van Meter was 3-for-4 with two RBIs and a double, as we caught up with her for a post-game interview as well.
7: All right, you're going back to states. Just what are you feeling? What's going through your head in this moment?
0: Just extreme happiness. It's my last year, and I want to go out with a bang, and I'm ready.
7: So you lose the game heartbreaker on Wednesday. What did it take to get the girls kind of re-energized and to come out here and do this?
0: Just to know that it's starting back over. We had to win twice, and we knew that from the beginning, and so we went back through it, and we started at the basics and going back through and getting that energy back one game at a time, and we got it there.
7: Three hits today, hit the double to left center there in the fourth. Can you take me through that swing?
0: Well, I had two strikes on me, and I was like, anything close, and she threw me one low, and I just got my hands to it.
7: You seem to hit better with two strikes. What do you like about fighting in the count?
0: I swing anything close. There's no hesitation at all. I'm just going for it.
7: So you're going back to states. Just kind of what's the mindset? You've been there before. What does it kind of take to be prepared for the really good competition you're going to see?
0: Just to stay hyped, know what we can do, because we can be anyone out there. We just have to stay and do our best and keep playing like we are.
7: Last one, you get to go to shortstop this year. Abby Flowers catches. How important has her addition been for the whole squad?
0: So much. I have never been much of a catcher, but I stepped in there when that role needed the field, and her coming up this year was such a benefit to us, and being able to for me to go back on the field has just been a good change for us and a good pace to get back to states.
7: Thank you.
0: Thank you.
4: White Falcon junior center fielder Audrey Reynolds is going back to the state tournament.
7: Here with Audrey Reynolds. We'll start at the end of the game there. You get the big insurance run, the double. Yes. Take me through that swing.
5: I don't know. I was looking for something good. We were down. Our energy wasn't up, and I was like, I got to bring my team up. We got to get somewhere. I don't want this to be the end for my seniors, and I don't want my freshmen to experience a state tournament. So, yeah.
7: Is there a better feeling than squaring up a ball and you're rounding first knowing you got something?
5: Oh, yeah. It's a good feeling, not only the hit, but knowing that someone else is on the base paths, getting, another run for us and getting us on the board, eventually leading us to the win.
7: Compare what you're feeling right now to how it felt walking out of here on Wednesday.
5: On Wednesday, I can't lie, our energy was a little down because we knew what we were facing. We knew that we could do it, but we came up short there, but we knew that we had to come back with the highest energy and intensity and bounce back from it, and we did. Two games in a row, and we beat them.
7: What can you say about Gracie Banks pitching? Just kept giving you guys chances after chance, produced a ton of outs. Just got to be fun backing up a pitcher like that.
5: Oh, yeah. It's every pitch, I'm like, we're backing up a pitcher. Always repeating that, because with how hard she pitches, how much she puts into the game, we as a team need to work together to back her up and not only build her confidence.
4: 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We encourage all White Falcon fans to head out to Little Creek Park in South Charleston next Wednesday, May 27th, to support the White Falcons in the Class Single-A State Tournament.
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0: Well, with Memorial Day weekend around the corner, AAA's travel forecast has just come out, projecting a record high 45 million human beings in America could be taking a trip for that holiday weekend. Now, that'll include over 39 million traveling by car to their destination, 3.7 million who will go to the skies. Orlando is the number one most popular destination for Memorial Day weekend, followed by Seattle. It's all fun as long as there's a Buc-ee's on the way. Oh, man, I love that brisket barbecue sandwich. I'll take 10, please.
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3: The United States celebrates 250 years as a nation because of winning the Revolutionary War. But it could have gone the other way. Britain had a professional military and naval superiority, while the Americans went to war with untrained troops and lack of organization. In 1776, the British drove the Americans out of New York City and then out of Philadelphia. The American soldiers barely survived the winter at Valley Forge. In 1780, they lost the southern port of Charleston, and many soldiers were close to mutiny. The Continental Army came close to disbanding a few times, but the soldiers persevered, and they were aided by the support of France. George Washington said it was little short of a standing miracle that the Americans won the war, but they did. Something to consider in this America 250 moment.
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0: Of course, more surveys more often. Here's one that says that a lot of us Americans are leaning toward wide open living. About 55% in the survey say they prefer communities with larger homes spaced farther apart. So kind of like moving to the country a little bit, or at least get some, you know, acreage, half acre, something. They say even if it means driving several miles to schools, stores, and restaurants, they want more space. Now, of course, I asked a couple of my buddies about this, and they said, hey, they don't care where they live as long as it's close to the bar.
1: The pub. Yes,
0: tasty beer.
2: 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Near record high temperatures this afternoon with sunshine and a few afternoon clouds, highs topping out around 91 degrees. Tonight, a few clouds, overnight lows near 68. Tuesday, partly cloudy with a stray shower or thunderstorm possible, highs around 90. And Tuesday night, partly cloudy skies, giving way to cloudy skies overnight with a slight chance of rain, lows near 67. 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
4: The Revolutionary War resulted in U.S. independence, but a previous war led to the drive for independence. Most American colonists had been content with being part of the British Empire, but that changed with the Seven Years' War, also known as the French and Indian War. Britain won the war in 1763, but incurred a huge war debt. To raise money, the British imposed new taxes and stationed more troops in America. That led to conflicts, complaints of taxation without representation, and the Boston Tea Party in 1773. The British cracked down further. That led to armed conflict and eventual independence. Thus, the unforeseen consequence of Britain's victory in one war was the loss of its American colonies in another war, something to consider in this America 250 moment.
3: Today's America 250 moment, brought to you by
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4: The United States celebrates 250 years as a nation because of winning the Revolutionary War. But it could have gone the other way. Britain had a professional military and naval superiority, while the Americans went to war with untrained troops and lack of organization. In 1776, the British drove the Americans out of New York City and then out of Philadelphia. The American soldiers barely survived the winter at Valley Forge. In 1780, they lost the southern port of Charleston, and many soldiers were close to mutiny. The Continental Army came close to disbanding a few times, but the soldiers persevered, and they were aided by the support of France. George Washington said it was little short of a standing miracle that the Americans won the war, but they did. Something to consider in this America 250 moment.
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0: The ACM Entertainer of the Year. How about that? 8-9 years ago, he couldn't get arrested as a country singer or whatever the line is. He'd been kicking around Texas for decades, and the last 5 years been huge. Congrats to him, Cody Johnson, Entertainer of the Year and also Male Vocalist of the Year at the ACMs last night in Vegas.
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0: Catfish on this Monday ride. Well, with the cost of college climbing like everything else these days, right? A new study out says that bachelor degrees are still worth the price. It tracked about 29,000 students over 15 years and found that they did earn more than non-college grads, an average of $87,000 more in 15 years than even after college costs. So the degree that pays off most over time, engineering, kids, agriculture, business, economics, security, and protective services. Yeah, it looks like my old degree is not on the list. Underwater basket weaving. Still pretty good at it, though.
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0: Well, with Memorial Day weekend around the corner, AAA's travel forecast has just come out, projecting a record high 45 million human beings in America could be taking a trip for that holiday weekend. Now, that'll include over 39 million traveling by car to their destination, 3.7 million who go to the skies. Orlando is the number one most popular destination for Memorial Day weekend, followed by Seattle. It's all fun as long as there's a Buc-ee's on the way. Oh, man, I love that brisket barbecue sandwich. I'll take 10, please.
1: 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Near record high temperatures this afternoon with sunshine and a few afternoon clouds, highs topping out around 91 degrees. Tonight, a few clouds, overnight lows near 68. Tuesday, partly cloudy with a stray shower or thunderstorm possible, highs around 90. And Tuesday night, partly cloudy skies, giving way to cloudy skies overnight with a slight chance of rain, lows near 67. 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